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1: 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Fresh from an amazing weekend in Las Vegas for the iHeartRadio Music Festival.
2: Oh, yeah, bro. You was on the ground. All that footage you was recording?
1: Snoop Dogg, Cardi B. What was crazy was the pandemonium for BTS. I'd never seen nothing like it, bro.
2: Oh, yeah, that K-pop stuff, the fandom from around that is crazy. They might make the Barb look sane.
1: Yo, for sure.
2: Not Nicki Minaj.
1: Shout out to the K-pop fans. They are different. Anyway, we in the building, man, coming up. Let's talk about it. They're adding new words to the dictionary, and I feel like it's, as you would say, blasphemy.
2: Oh, Lord.

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2: What a do, bro?
1: Yo, the Daily Hate is on the way. If you got something you want to hate on, leave us a voicemail. 877-817-2888 is the number. Get at us. Tell us what's got you pissed off, annoyed, all of that. James, anything you're hating on?
2: I'm hating on people that spoil TV shows as they are on. Like, you got to give people a chance. At least a 24-hour notice or something like
1: not
2: that.
1: Not for sure.
2: Because our whole ladder was spoiled for
1: man, I haven't even seen Lanterns yet, let alone, I don't think someone could spoil that for me. But anyway, if you got something you want to hate on, leave us a voicemail, 877-817-2888. We got your calls coming up next.

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1: Bruno Mars, Risk It All. What up? It's Visa on the radio. I got Kehlani and Next with the Drake right here.
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1: 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What up? 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
1: Lotto, Doja Cat, okay, what's up? It's Beast on Radio. Dude, our iHeartRadio Music Festival went down this past weekend, man. Legendary performances, of course. 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Justin Bieber after his Kendrick.

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1: Pitbull, Lil Jon, Satalana, what's up? It's Visa coming up. Drake, Karol G, Jagged Edge. I haven't heard that one in a minute. Let's get on the weekend right here.

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1: Bad Bunny for your early Tuesday. What's up, it's Visa. Yo, coming up, Justin Bieber, The Weeknd. Let's get on this new Tyler right here. Is it love?

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1: Kel G with that baby. Wow, what's up? It's Visa on radio. Real quick shout out to Andrea checking in on this early Tuesday. Working hard. There you go. Let's get on this

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1: Drake right there. Janice, what's up? It's Visa on radio. I got to shout out Sylvia checking in. She wanted to hear that Bad Bunny. Got some Bad Bunny coming up. Lotto and Doja Cat right here for all my folks up with us. 5 a.m. Club, man. I see you.

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1: Bad Bunny on this early Tuesday. Shout out to everybody hitting up the gym, getting their day started. That's what's up. Wherever you are, whatever you're doing, hit me up in the top back mic. And of course, all my socials at VSUN Radio. Lil Baby up next.
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1: Beyonce, Jay-Z, what's up? V-Sam, out the door, man. Thank you for kicking it with me on this early Tuesday. 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
2: I don't see what's wrong with this, to be honest with you. So I...
3: It sounds bad.
2: A lot of people have been coming up to me as of late because at my comedy shows, I'll tell people how old I am. You know, I'm about to turn 40 in February. And a lot of people are like, yo, I honestly didn't think you were 40. Like, you have really good skin. Yeah. Like, I appreciate that. But the problem is I've been going to the gym a lot. And if I don't shower within 20 minutes of that gym, my face breaks out.
3: Really? Oh, dang.
2: Yeah. It's so bad. I've really been trying to take care of it. So I've got a whole skincare regimen, but I still notice little things. My pores looking a little, I don't know, expanded. I'm like, I want to take care of my skin.
4: Okay.
2: Nicasio's girl, correct me if I'm wrong, is an esthetician.
3: Yes.
2: Okay. I want Nicasio's girl to give me a facial.
3: Whoa.
2: That's what it's called.
1: Yes.
3: I know, but
2: why do you feel bad about it? Because in my mind, I'm supporting a friend. This is your girl. I'm supporting your child's eating habits.
3: True. But I feel like you want to arrive sometimes. And I feel like I'm
2: you want to arrive sometimes.
3: Or is that the same?
2: What are you talking about?
4: He's saying
2: that sounds sexual.
4: That's what he's saying.
3: Yes.
2: No. How's it sexual? This is the normal thing. That's what med spas are. You can go anywhere.
1: Yes.
3: I've always took a spa, like all that stuff, very sexual. Like I always took it because that's just what it is.
1: So what do you think your girl's doing at work?
3: I don't want to know. And the fact that she's in a room and she has candles lit and everything, like,
4: oh, yeah.
3: I can't imagine what goes on in there.
2: So I picture me laying there and your girl standing over me and she's going to have whatever cream on her hands and she's going to slowly rub it into my pores.
3: Oh, no.
2: And yeah, she'd probably start on my nose and go to my temples and then probably gently go across my lips. Ooh. And then I don't see what's wrong with this. Like, she's going to really just take care of my face.
4: Are you fully clothed?
2: Yeah,
4: right.
2: It's just a facial.
3: The thing is,
2: guys, this is not a casting couch. Why is everyone making it sexual?
3: I don't know, man. Your ex did waxes and she did Brazilian wax. I wanted one, but you wouldn't let me.
2: That's a lie. You're lying right now. First of all, you don't have enough hair down there to wax.
4: Yes, he does.
2: Oh, really?
4: Yes.
2: Oh, he's changed it.
1: You guys are really close.
2: He's got a little stash. It's crazy.
4: He's got a landing strip.
2: I don't see what's wrong with it. It's me supporting a friend. I'm supporting her business. And
4: would you ask for a homie hookup or pay the full price?
2: I'd pay the full price.
3: I would be okay with it if she brought, because she's also mobile. So if she came here and did it, that's a different story. And you know, all of us in the room, so we can see.
2: I have Ashley on the line, and she also thinks that I'm in the wrong and shouldn't do this. See, that's crazy to me. I want to know why. We'll talk to her next.
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0: All right, so this is Tino Cochino. I want my co-host Nicasio, right? I want his girlfriend Amber, who is an esthetician, to give me a facial. Mm-hmm. I'm trying to, you know, I've got this whole new skin regimen.
2: Crazy.
0: I feel like it's been working great. And the thing is, my pores. I don't want to sit there and just pop, pop, pop, like every
3: little
0: thing.
3: Do you exfoliate?
2: Yeah. No, for sure.
0: Not as much as I should.
2: No one does.
0: I'm told that you're not supposed to use those like scrubby rock filling things on your face, that it cuts it.
2: Dude, really? My girl says that you have to put on sunscreen every day.
0: Yes.
2: Who's doing that?
0: You're supposed to.
1: Yes.
2: Even at night? Like,
0: no.
2: She says at night.
0: I wear my sunscreen at night.
1: But I don't put it on at night, but I do it daily. But I do know people who put it on at night because when they wake up,
2: I'm not talking
1: it's already
2: to you.
1: On.
2: You sleep with your makeup on.
0: Ashley.
1: Sometimes I do.
0: Ashley is on the line. Do you think it's weird that I want his girl to give me a facial?
4: Okay, so my honest opinion is there's a lot of estheticians out there, and I'm pretty sure she has friends that she could recommend you to that are just as good.
0: Why is it awkward, though? I didn't ask for a full body massage. It's a facial.
2: She thinks it's weird.
4: I feel like it's all about respect. Like, I personally would feel weird if I was in that position of doing something very, like, hands-on with my husband's friends. So I don't think it's right for Tino to do it with Nicasio's girl. It just doesn't...
0: When you say it like that, I think it's wrong for Tino to do it with his girl. Yeah, I get that. You need context.
4: Yeah, okay, so you see it.
2: I mean, can you imagine if Tino's girlfriend was a nurse and I was going for my 8th physical? Like, you know what I mean? Like, you know what I mean? Like, it's kind of awkward.
4: I feel like in that situation, though, maybe another nurse would come in. Like, if, I don't know, I feel like you wouldn't see each other the same way again after that.
1: At any point, have you guys thought to ask Amber? Because I think she has a saying this. Maybe
2: no, she
1: needs the money. Maybe she wants her business to grow.
2: That's disrespectful if you do.
0: It's not disrespectful. I'm not going in there for a happy ending. I'm going there for a
1: happy face.
0: I'm going to leave with a smile. That's for sure. Oh, my God.
5: Cochino Radio.
1: Yeah.
0: This story is crazy. I don't know if you guys saw it. There's a man that shot his cousin over whose enchiladas were spicier.
1: That's crazy.
0: Bro, he died. It's nuts. We'll talk all about it next.

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2: Dude, this story is crazy and very sad. There's a man that fatally shot his cousin after an argument over whose enchiladas were spicier.
1: That's so dumb.
2: Obviously, alcohol involved,
3: right? I was going to ask, yeah.
2: It says police say that the two had been drinking and cooking when the argument turned into a physical fight.
3: Oh, they're cooks.
2: And then Gutierrez later turned himself in and was charged with murder.
1: That's so sad. And then, like, your family has to go through that. It's going to cause so much drama because that was, like, somebody's son. And then, you know, that's probably, I don't know, the tia or her sister.
2: The problem is people like Nicasio in the comments. Here's a coincidence. His name is Nick. At It's Nick's World said, I guess the cousin had the spiciest.
1: Jesus. Oh, my gosh. I hate reading comments, though. Like, on sad stories, there's always, like, these just
3: But don't you run there just to see the toxicity?
4: I mean, no. A stupid situation calls for a stupid comment. So, yes.
3: But someone died.
2: Yeah, like, if he was in the hospital or something, but this dude passed away.
4: And your family, this is crazy.
3: But people get in stupid arguments all the time when there's alcohol involved, and it's not really about the enchiladas. Then it turns into some bigger thing where they start bringing up stuff from the past, and they both are strapped, and that's how things get out of hand.
1: It's like, work on your anger, though, because I'm sure there was, like, situations where you knew that you had a bad temper before that.
2: Or work on your enchilada recipe.
1: Oh, my gosh.
2: Jesus, Nicasio made me do it. Yeah, he handed me that note. Dude, relationship dopamine, right? Like, the honeymoon phase.
3: Mm-hmm. Yeah.
2: They say it only lasts 18 months.
4: Dang, they put a number on it.
2: The Italians have figured out a way around it.
1: Ooh. Okay.
2: Let's share it with you. Next.

0: 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Come on.
1: So the honeymoon phase, a.k.a. the dopamine from a new partner, they say it may last around 18 months, but Italians may have figured out how to spark that feeling again.
2: Ooh la la.
1: Finding something new. You have to run under a brick and hit it with your head, and then you get a mushroom.
2: It's me, Mario.
1: Stupid. No. Okay, so what you call love fading may actually be novelty fading. So it says, at the beginning, your partner feels unpredictable and everything seems fresh and unfamiliar. Over time, your brain gets to know them, their habits, their reactions, their routines, and the person may not have changed. The mystery has simply faded. Uh-oh. So the Italian idea is change the environment and not the partner. So you need to try something that neither of you do. Like visit a new town, try a different restaurant, take a class together, cook a dish outside of what you've made before. Same person, but a different experience. And it says this matters because novelty can change the way you experience someone. You notice new reactions. You discover different sides of them. You see that everyday routines can easily hide, you know, who they are.
2: Right.
1: Mm-hmm. That makes sense, I think. Serena does not seem intrigued in this at all.
3: No, I am. I'm listening. No, I think it makes a lot of sense because if you're going to, like, your favorite restaurants all the time, like, you're still stuck in a routine. Like, you're still not getting out of your routine. So you're probably having the same conversations, the same, like...
2: And getting the same meal every time because you're afraid of trying something else.
1: But do you feel this is possible when you have kids?
3: I mean, yeah, you just have to plan it out. It's like you can't be, I guess, spontaneous with it. It just has to be like, oh, like a date night on a Friday. We're going to go do something like new. We're going to try, I don't know, like a paint class or...
4: That's boring.
2: Is a threesome something new?
1: I mean, yeah.
2: For you?
1: But would you do that with your girl? A lot of people say that they wouldn't do that with their actual partner because they feel it could like
4: jade
1: them eventually or mess it up.
3: What is it?
1: A threesome?
2: That's true. Oh. I'd have to be like super drunk.
4: You're talking about another man, right?
2: No, another girl,
3: well,
2: man.
3: I have a friend who she was married and she did say that they had threesomes and that did hurt their marriage because then it was always like that's what he wanted.
1: Yeah, of course, because he wants the other person. He's looking forward to the thrill of the new person, not necessarily the experience with
4: the
1: girl.
4: Do you think you could be like that couple that invites another person in and then eventually stops doing that? Could you put the toothpaste back in the tube?
1: You know who's trying to do that right now? Monique.
4: Really?
1: Yeah, comedian Monique.
2: Really?
1: I didn't even know she had an open marriage. And she said that she is trying to put an end to it now.
3: I'd say, because you have to, I mean, maybe not everyone, but outgrow things because you grow as a person. And maybe that's not your thing anymore. But
1: it's probably just a quick kink.
3: But I guess it would be hard if it's like it's still your partner's thing.
2: We have some homework to do.
1: While we're talking about this, I mean, perfect transition. How often do people have sex by age, right? So we'll throw your name. Matt already knows he's having fun. I mean, you can tell by that reaction. We'll do everyone's age and then we'll judge by the chart. Next.
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3: Do you think it's wrong to date a family member of an ex?
1: Yes.
4: No.
3: It depends on the connection probably, right? And how long the relationship was. I mean, I feel like there's a lot of factors that play into it. This is an actual situation for our listener, Bobby. He reached out, wants some advice and perspective, wants to make sure he handles this properly. Mm-hmm. We'll read the DM that he sent coming up next, listener therapy. 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
1: Well, your number one hit music station.
0: So Bobby reached out. I guess his ex's sister is sliding into his DMs trying to hook up.
2: Oh, yes.
0: We need context. We need context first. Let's have Serena read the DM that Bobby sent, and then we'll talk all about it.
1: My ex and I have been broken up for almost 3 years now. Keep in mind, she's the one that cheated on me. Last week, out of nowhere, her younger sister DM'd me and basically asked me to go grab drinks with her so we could catch up. She and I always got along great, and I can't lie. I'm interested in seeing where this goes. Would this make me a terrible person? My ex is already married with kids, so what's the harm?
0: I don't know. I feel like if it's been a long enough time that's gone by, if you guys have a cool connection, who cares what the ex thinks? Like, you're not with them anymore.
2: Yes.
1: It just sounds crazy because this is the sister. And I feel like you probably have a little bit of, like, I don't know, pettiness because she cheated on you. So are you doing this to get her back? I don't know. Yes. Uh-huh. Just a messy situation.
0: I have a friend that did this. Slept with his ex's sister.
1: This doesn't make it right.
2: Oh, my God.
3: Did it work out, though? He end up with the sister?
0: It wasn't. The purpose was not to be together for longer than the night.
3: Oh, okay. So it did work out.
2: That works out.
0: It's a win, I think.
3: Yeah.
0: Let's talk to Corey and get her thoughts on it. She seems

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1: JJS.
2: Okay, we have Corey on the line. I need your thoughts on this, Corey. Bobby reached out because his ex's sister is sliding into his DMs. I guess he's been broken up with his ex for about 3 years. Keep in mind, she cheated on him.
3: Oh.
2: And now, last week, out of nowhere, the ex's younger sister DM'd him, basically saying, like, yo, we should grab drinks and catch up.
1: Don't do it.
2: Corey, thoughts?
4: I think that that sister, first of all, is scandalous. I can't imagine my sister doing something like that. And secondly, if it didn't work out with the sister, what makes it would work out with the other one? I think there's plenty of fish in the sea, and he should just keep on looking, because there's nothing good that's going to come from that, whether it's family drama or just not working out with that girl.
1: Exactly. Why would you want to bring that drama into your life?
4: That's weird. No.
3: Maybe she just acts better than her sister. Like, you know, some people are just mature than others.
4: Yeah, I guess so. But, I mean, he could find someone else that's mature that's on her sister.
3: Like the mom?
4: Is she single? I don't know.
2: Oh, damn.
3: Oh, damn.
5: Coming up next. 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
2: All right, celebrity gossip, man. Tea Time is coming up next on Tino Cochino Radio. And today we're talking about what?
1: Snooki from Jersey Shore shared a major update on her cancer battle and has an important message for women.
2: I didn't even know she had cancer.
1: Wow. Yes, it was a thing.
2: I had no idea. Yeah. All right, we'll talk all about it next.

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1: All right, y'all, tea time. Let's talk Snooki. She, I did not know, has cancer or had cancer. Mm-hmm. She hasn't updated the whole thing. Celebrity gossip, spill it, please.
2: She made the announcement 7 months ago that she had stage 1 cervical cancer, but she's officially cancer-free.
3: Nice.
2: She underwent a hysterectomy back in July and says that doctors are able to get everything out. And she did say that women need to get their pap smears every year because she put it off for a very long time. And yeah, like, you know, like, this could have been a lot worse if she waited even longer.
3: Yeah, get checked.
1: You don't think about going to the doctor when you're young. You're just like, whatever, I'm living. I'll worry about it when I'm older. But then when you get older, you see people dying now at like 45, 50. Mm-hmm. Yeah.
2: Yikes. Well, even like they changed the, requirements for it. Because it used to be yearly. And they're like, well, if everything's good, then you can get it every 5 years now. But I'm like, but stuff can happen in 5 years. Yearly.
1: Man, yeah. I'm setting up for my body scan. I started looking into it. I'm going to get it all scheduled, I think, for probably October.
3: Yeah, my friend did it. Said it was easy and like a really good peace of mind. Once
1: I'm excited.
3: Yeah.
2: Remember, I just mentioned my husband's like toe blister.
1: Oh. So it just sounds gross.
2: Okay, right? It does, but he just went to the dermatologist and it's a benign tumor.
3: Oh my God.
1: Oh, wow.
3: Benign's
1: God.
3: Good, though. Yes. Benign's good.
2: Uh huh. I mean, not they're still going to send it in to like just confirm everything, but I'm like, oh my God.
4: Where's he putting his foot at?
1: How dirty are your floors? Aw. apparently, I'm an Uber driver now. It's kind of cool. I'll talk about it with you guys next.

0: If you're not already, dude, you got to rock with us on social media, man. It's at JJS Radio. Come on.
1: I had an interesting experience recently, man. I was in Arkansas for a comedy show.
2: That is interesting.
1: Because who else goes to Arkansas, you know? And I was leaving. I got into my Uber, and the guy just, like, opened up and started talking to me. And I know it sounds rude, but I clicked quiet. Like, you know, that's an option.
2: Yeah.
1: And I hate when they don't follow the rules. I'm like, why is the option there? It was just because it was early. And he just talking, and it was whatever. I'm hearing him out. And then we started talking about kids, and I was like, bro, I don't want kids. It's not my thing. And he was like, man, no, I get that. Like, I have kids, and I don't know if I do it again.
2: Yeah.
1: And I was like, what is it about the kids? And he was like, bro, it's just, once you have kids, your hopes and dreams, I don't mean to sound sad, but they go out the window because now you have to focus on your kids' hopes and dreams. And he's like, and don't get me wrong, I love my kids, but I realize that when I have a little bit of alone time and I try to focus on myself, I catch myself, I can't even find what I want to do or think about me because I have to put all of them first. And when I talk to my partner about it, it's just soccer practice or t-ball or whatever. And it's just kids. And so not only do I not have time for me, I don't have time for my partner. And it's to the point where we sleep in separate rooms.
3: Oh,
1: so
3: gosh.
1: We can kind of have a little bit of peace.
2: I was just like, from each other?
1: He literally said, I think if we could afford it, we would be divorced, but we can't afford to do
3: it. Sad.
1: And it turned into this whole thing. He started crying, and then he swerved, and we almost hit a car, and then we switched, and I started driving.
2: You got in the car and drove?
1: I already got into one Uber accident in Chicago, and that scared me.
3: Did he tip you?
1: No. He talked trash about my driving.
3: Oh, wow.
1: Like, he was very rude about it. Bro, it's a whole thing, man. I talked about it. I would love for you guys to watch it and go check it out. It's on my YouTube. It's at Tino Cochino. That is at Tino Cochino. YouTube.com/Tino Cochino. Whatever. Go listen to my emotional Uber driver story.
2: Oh my
1: God. It was wild. Dude, there's a lady explaining how no matter what you do for women, fellas, it's just, never going to be enough.
3: Oh, gosh.
2: Oh, we know this.
1: This is coming from a woman, Serena. I don't know. It might be valid. We'll listen to her next.
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0: Now, I haven't heard this yet, so it might be all bullshit. But
2: oh my God.
0: I want to listen together and then we'll discuss. There's a woman explaining how no matter what you do for women, it simply will never be enough.
1: Somebody has to say it, and I'm going to be the one to say it. Men, no matter how much you do for a woman, it's never going to be enough. She's never going to be happy. She's always going to find something to complain about, something you could be doing better, something you could be doing differently. So just either don't date or learn to ignore her nagging, because she will find something to complain about. And it's not even your fault. You could be the best guy in the world, doing everything for her, providing her with the best life ever, and she'll still find something to be unhappy about. It's not you. It's her.
2: God.
0: Serena, why do you do this?
3: That's dumb, because I feel like there are some women who are going to want everything all the time, and they're going to want more and more and more and more and more. And run. But there's like women who just want the simple things. Like, she just wants your attention. She just wants your love. Like, she wants to spend time with you and build a life together.
2: I mean, she's not necessarily just saying that materialistic things. Like, it can be you wanting his time during football season. It's like, just let him enjoy the game.
3: You stumped Serena. Okay, you got me there. Yeah. Love me.
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0: Attention, attention. All my ladies out there, Serena's crazy.
2: Normal she says, crazy.
1: Yes, normal crazy.
0: There are rules to going through your man's phone. She has decided to make this list and share it with the world.
1: Yes. Well, there's really only one rule, and that's just you got to dig deeper. So don't go through the text messages. You got to go through the emails, and you got to go through the deleted folders, and you just really got to search. But I did a video on this, and what's funny is that there's things that I didn't even know about. Somebody said, don't forget the App Store. You can see what he downloaded in the last few months. Also, look at Google history. In my activity, you can still pull it up even if he deleted it. And then someone else said, look at the shared notes. You can apparently have that on iPhone. So I guess he's like, I don't know, keeping tabs on the other girl and his shared notes. And then another one said, if you go to their Google Maps, you could see where they've went.
0: Or you could just be with someone you trust.
1: This is true. Also, disclaimer, I think it's a felony to also go through your man's phone. So, I mean, do this at your own risk.
2: Is it a felony?
1: I think so.
2: So how many times you committed this felonious act,
1: Serena? Oh, gosh,
2: too
1: many to count.
0: Oh, my God. That's crazy. Why, though?
1: I don't know. I was crazy back then.
3: I feel like when people go looking, like investigating their partner, I feel like they never even loved them from the first place. Like, they're trying to get out of the relationship.
1: And some of this, like, this is coming from some men. So I'm like, ooh, you guys are being sneaky, but also you're giving us the tea.
3: I've never looked at my girl's phone like that.
0: Why are you even talking about this now if you're saying this was a past thing?
1: Because I gotta let the ladies know. Because I know there's someone that... How to go through your man's phone if you're gonna do it.
3: I tell my girl all the time, don't go looking for something you don't want to find.
0: Oh, you came up with that? That's crazy, because I never heard it before. It's nuts.
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0: Okay, so Serena decided to make a list for all the ladies out there of just, you know, the proper ways to go through your man's phone. Mm-hmm. And she feels you need to dig a little bit deeper. Priscilla's on the line, and she actually is on the opposite side of it. God Ooh. Bless her.
1: But she still has some rules.
0: Let's see. Go ahead. The floor is yours, Priscilla.
2: So I personally don't condone in looking through your partner's phone. However, I've had my fair share of toxic moments where I felt like I had to look through the phone. And yes, you're right, Serena. I've looked through emails because most of the time if they're doing something sketchy, their email on there. Social media apps.
3: Okay, say if you do find something, right? Are you going to leave them right away? Or are you going to stay there and work it out? Because if you're going to stay there and work it out, then you pretty much did all this for nothing.
2: No, really. You look like a dummy. I guess it's just depending on what you find. I mean, if it's finding out that they're meeting up with someone, obviously you're going to leave. I mean, that's my personal opinion. But yet again, there's people that stay. So you're right. Why even look?
0: Let's just admit it. At the end of the day, if your partner's doing everything that they're supposed to do, you wouldn't be looking for it elsewhere.
3: Oh, damn. Oh, damn.
2: Exactly. Oh, exactly. You're right. My mom's Hispanic. She always says this to me. She's like, your husband will go look for things that they're not receiving at home. So make sure that your husband's happy with everything that's going on at home so he doesn't feel the need to go look elsewhere.
0: There you go. Mm-hmm. How long you been a queen, girl? How long you been a queen?
2: I've been with my man for 16 years.
3: And you never let him leave the house hungry or horny, right?
2: Exactly.
4: Yeah, boy.
3: You know what I'm saying?
0: So how old is too old to go to a club?
3: Damn.
0: Have we aged out of it? We'll talk all about it next.

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1: Well, your number one hit music station.
2: So how old is too old to be in the club?
3: I think once you reach 21, that's like where you stop. Yeah. Yeah, that's pretty old.
4: 26.
3: 26?
4: 26, surely.
3: Stand by that?
4: I stand by that.
5: If your age starts with a 3, go invest in a 401k, bro.
6: If you're young and turn in the heart, it doesn't really matter.
3: I'm going to say like 38.
7: You, it's never too old.
3: Never too old?
7: I'm 101 and I'm still going out.
2: That one is so stupid. 21. You should stop going out at 21. You can't get in those places until you turn 21, fool. Yeah. That makes no sense. Serena, let's be real. You're 36 now.
1: Yes.
2: Full-on grown woman.
1: Uh-huh.
2: What are your thoughts on going to the club? You did, for your birthday recently, want to do a big pool party.
1: For me, I don't like going to the club every weekend, but if like someone was like, oh, I want to do this for my birthday, like I don't mind going, and I've seen people older than me there, and I never like feel weird about it. I'm like, maybe they're just enjoying life and enjoying themselves. Like, yeah, I don't know, yeah, celebrating. Like, if
2: Costco
1: you want
2: to
1: be...
2: seem to agree. I heard that in your voice. What is it?
8: I can't really get my take on it because I've been there since I was 17. I was in and out of club 17 years old.
2: Oh,
8: like, I just, I practically lived there. I don't know. I feel like...
1: I used to see you at the men's club.
2: All men's?
1: Oh, man.
8: I mean, since we're going there, Serena, I thought you were a little too old at your pool party.
1: It was a pool party.
8: I know, but it's just, you know, it's just
1: you're,
8: like,
1: you're
8: like,
1: younger than me.
8: I know, but it's just, y'all look old out there. Like, it's just, there's nothing.
1: That's a lie, because everybody there was like in their 60s.
8: There was two girls that you invited were in their 20s, and they look like they belong there.
1: You're just hating now.
8: You guys look like you're babysitting them.
2: Visually, depending on if we're talking that, I think 35 plus is too old for the club. If we're talking a visual look, because everyone looks younger. But yeah, if you feel young at heart, then I feel like you still go out and have fun. Who cares what anyone thinks?
1: Yeah, exactly.
2: But if we're just talking looks, I really think it depends on your skincare.
1: But I also feel like as long as you're not acting a fool and like falling down everywhere and, you know, like just being like a mess, then go enjoy yourself if that's what you want
8: to
1: do.
8: If you're going to go to the club, like don't sit there and be like, you know, all bitter, like, oh, like, you know, don't talk to me. I'm just here to have a good time. Like, no, like, you know, buy people drinks, accept drinks, dance with random people.
2: That's what I was going to say, too. Depending on how old you are and how serious of a relationship
8: don't act
2: you're
8: old.
2: In, I think there's got to be boundaries. You know this.
1: And well, the last time I went to the club, somebody did offer to buy me a drink, and I did say no, but it's because he wanted to, like, how he said, borrow me. I'm like,
2: oh my God.
8: I mean, if he buys you a drink, give him a song.
1: No.
2: Give him a song.
8: Yeah.
2: What is she, a stripper? Serena, women need 8 to 10 uninterrupted hours of sleep. Do you agree?
1: Oh, that would be so amazing.
2: There's an actual name for this. We'll share it with you next.

0: 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All you got to do is your part. 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Come on.
1: Women apparently need way more sleep than men. It says, according to this study, dramatically more. It said a man can get away with 7 hours, but a woman needs 8 to 10 uninterrupted hours of sleep.
2: It's because they talk too much.
1: When's the last time, Serena, you slept 8 to 10 hours straight?
3: Gosh, I couldn't even tell you.
1: Like literally years?
3: Probably. Well, no, because we've had like work trips where like I don't take my kids.
2: Oh, yeah.
3: And I don't. Yeah. And I sleep pretty good then. But yeah, like when I'm home, we don't sleep uninterrupted because like, you know, our kids, we put our kids in their rooms. But then like my daughter will wake up in the middle of the night or like my son wakes up.
1: This says that it's built into where a woman's hormones are made. It says the name for it is hormonal reserves. And the supply the body has to build in advance. So, like, tomorrow you have something to run on. It says women spend theirs every day. Most men don't. So women kind of deplete their natural energy in a sense. Mm-hmm. And it's like a cell phone battery. You got to charge it up.
3: Yeah.
1: And you know, mm-hmm. once your phone gets to a certain amount of percentage, it starts acting kind of glitchy.
2: Yeah.
1: It's the same thing.
3: I do feel really good when I get at least 7 hours of sleep. But if I don't get sleep for one night, I could function the next day. But yeah, I can't do 2 days in a row of like bad sleep. They're
2: running on fumes.
1: Yeah. It says literally the reason men don't need as much is because of their
2: testosterone
1: lower area. The two buddies that are hanging.
2: Oh, really?
1: Yeah, yeah, yeah. That it produces 97 to 98% of the adrenals or whatever it's called.
0: What?
1: It all comes from there, yeah.
4: I wonder if I messed mine up by getting a vasectomy.
2: Yeah, you took it out.
4: No wonder I'm so tired.
3: Sleepy man.
1: I still want to get one.
4: You should.
3: What? Oh, I thought you already got it. Oh.
1: No, I didn't get it yet. I was supposed to go for the appointment, and the radio station was trying to get an endorsement to give me a free one. I was like, oh, that's cool. And then I never heard back, so I think I got to pay. But
4: yeah, it's $500.
1: But I'm gonna do it. Yours were only $500. They quoted me $1,000.
4: Really?
1: Yeah, yeah.
4: Well, mine was, I don't know, maybe nine years ago.
1: Matt's the guy that sees a sign that says $200 divorce, and he's like, that's the one.
4: You got to save money.
2: He's got marbles.
1: Pets can improve kids' mental health, except for one. That'll actually make it worse.
4: Uh-oh.
1: I'm going to tell you that pet next.
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Zodiac sign, it must be a Gemini moon, cause we about to go half. 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
0: All right, man, it's game time. Are you smarter than Nicasio? If you've never played before, it's really easy. Nicasio sets you up with a trivia question. He gives you three multiple choice answers. If you can pick the right one, then we get you hooked up with the prize. So listen carefully. This is the question of the day.
3: Jimmy Fallon was a cast member of which sketch comedy show before his late night hosting career? 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
0: Isabel is on the line. She seems excited. We're ready to play, man. Are you smarter than Nicasio? It's going down next.

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2: All right, we're playing Are You Smarter Than Nicasio? Isabel is on the line, I think. You there?
3: Yeah, I'm here.
2: All right, we're playing Are You Smarter Than Nicasio? 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
0: Comedian Alfred Robles is currently on tour. Yeah. Vatos with Gatos. I can't even say it fast. Vatos with Gatos tour is going on right now. He's got a lot happening, man. His special just dropped on Hulu, which is a dope look. It's presented by Kevin Hart. I mean, he's killing it. Now, specifically with Alfred, what's dope is he really found his niche on social media and posting these clips with the crowd and their drama-filled stories and hooking up and fighting, and it's just been crazy. But how did he figure out that niche?
2: It was an accident, bro. This guy just wanted to come up on stage and talk to me. And I go, yeah, come up. My fiance's cheating. I don't know what to do. And then there, I saw how the crowd loved it. And I said, you know what? I could do this everywhere I go. There's cheaters in every city, bro.
0: You become like our Mexican therapist, bro. Everybody just wants to vent now. Let's go to Alfred.
2: I don't know if that's a good thing or a bad thing, but I'm there for it, bro.
0: You can stream the entire conversation, which is really, really good, on our weekly podcast. It's Is Anyone Listening? It just dropped to wherever you stream your favorite podcast. Search for Is Anyone Listening? Tino Cochino, and there it is. What I think is important about that, though, it shows, like, a lot of people just in life get very complacent, and they're just going in the direction. He could have been doing that, but, that guy could have came on stage, and they could have done a quick moment, and then he could have kept it moving. He saw in that moment how engaged they were and that this was a thing. And he was like, this could be something. And he grabbed it and he ran with it. And look what it turned into all these years later. I mean, he didn't say specifically when that was, but it had to have been a long time ago because these clips have been going crazy. He's on the road with Gabriel Iglesias for so long. So you can be complacent and just keep doing your day-to-day, or keep your eyes on the prize and be very aware. Mm-hmm. And when something happens, grab it and run with it.
1: And also, like, I feel like people hate being cheated on, but they love hearing about other people being cheated on.
0: People love drama. Yeah. I mean, think about every dating show that's out. People don't watch it to actually find love. They watch it for the drama within the relationship.
3: For sure. It's like my barber. I cheat on him all the time.
0: You are actually kind of hoary with barbers.
3: I think so. I'd rather do it there than with my girl. You know, like,
0: what are you doing with this barber?
3: Well, not with
0: exactly.
4: Coming up next.
0: All right, celebrity gossip, man. T-Tire is coming up next on Tino Cochino Radio, and today we're talking about what?
1: Snooki from Jersey Shore shared a major update on her cancer battle and has an important message for women.
0: I didn't even know she had cancer.
1: Wow. Yes, it was a thing.
0: I had no idea. Yeah. All right, we'll talk all about it next.

0: 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All right, y'all, tea time. Let's talk Snooki. She, I did not know, has cancer or had cancer. Mm-hmm. She has updated the whole thing. Celebrity gossip. Spill it, please.
1: She made the announcement 7 months ago that she had stage 1 cervical cancer, but she's officially cancer-free.
2: Nice.
1: She underwent a hysterectomy back in July and says that doctors were able to get everything out. And she did say that women need to get their pap smears every year because she put it off for a very long time. And yeah, like, you know, like, this could have been a lot worse if she waited even longer.
2: Yeah, get checked.
3: You don't think about going to the doctor when you're young. You're just like, ah, whatever, I'm living. I'll worry about it when I'm older. But then when you get older, you see people dying now at like 45.
2: Oh,
3: mm-hmm. I know. Yeah.
1: Yikes. Well, even like they changed the, I guess, I don't know, requirements for it. Because it used to be yearly. And they're like, oh, well, if everything's good, then you can get it every 5 years now. But I'm like, this stuff can happen in 5 years. Get it yearly.
3: Man, yeah. I'm setting up for my body scan. I started looking into it. I'm going to get it all scheduled, I think, for probably October.
2: Yeah, my friend did it. Said it was easy and like a really good peace of mind. Once
3: I'm excited.
2: Yeah.
1: Remember, I just mentioned my husband's like toe blister.
2: Oh. No.
1: It does, but he just went to the dermatologist and it's a benign tumor.
2: Oh my God.
3: Oh, wow.
2: Benign's good though.
1: Yes.
2: Benign's good.
1: Uh-huh. I mean, they're still going to send it in to like just confirm everything, but I'm like, oh my God.
4: Where's he putting his foot at?
3: How dirty are your floors? Aw. apparently, I'm an Uber driver now. It's kind of cool.

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1: JJS.
2: I had an interesting experience recently, man. I was in Arkansas for a comedy show.
3: That is interesting.
2: Because who else goes to Arkansas, you know? And I was leaving. I got into my Uber, and the guy just, like, opened up and started talking to me. And I know it sounds rude, but I clicked quiet. Like, you know, that's an option.
3: Yeah.
2: And I hate when they don't follow the rules. I'm like, why is the option there? It was just because it was early. And he just talking, and it was whatever. I'm hearing him out. And then we started talking about kids. And I was like, bro, I don't want kids. It's not my thing. And he was like, man, no, I get that. Like, I have kids, and I don't know if I'd do it again.
3: Yeah,
2: and I was like, what is it about the kids? And he was like, bro, it's just, once you have kids, your hopes and dreams, I don't mean to sound sad, but they go out the window because now you have to focus on your kids' hopes and dreams. And he's like, and don't get me wrong, I love my kids, but I realize that when I have a little bit of alone time and I try to focus on myself, I catch myself, I can't even find what I want to do or think about me because I have to put all of them first. And when I talk to my partner about it, it's just soccer practice or t-ball or whatever. And it's just kids. And so not only do I not have time for me, I don't have time for my partner. And it's to the point where we sleep in separate rooms.
1: Oh, gosh.
2: So we can kind of have a little bit of peace.
1: I was just like, from each other?
2: He literally said, I think if we could afford it, we would be divorced, but we can't afford to do
1: it. Sad.
2: And it turned into this whole thing. He started crying, and then he swerved, and we almost hit a car, and then we switched, and I started driving.
4: You got in the car and drove?
2: Because I already got into one Uber accident in Chicago, and that scared me.
1: Did he tip you?
2: No. He talked trash about my driving.
1: Oh, wow.
2: Like, he was very rude about it. Bro, it's a whole thing, man. I talked about it. I would love for you guys to watch it and go check it out. It's on my YouTube. It's at Tino Cochino. That is at Tino Cochino. YouTube.com/Tino Cochino. Whatever. Go listen to my emotional Uber driver story.
3: Oh, my God.
2: It was wild. Dude, there's a lady explaining how no matter what you do for women, fellas, it's just... never going to be enough.
1: Oh, gosh.
3: Oh, we know this.
2: This is coming from a woman, Serena. I don't know. It might be valid. We'll listen to her next.
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Mornings with Tino Cochino, 93.5, 102.7, JJS. So it's Tuesday, which means we are a step closer to the weekend, right? 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Frankie V, stepping in. My socials, man, connect. Let's go. At Frankie Vizzle. At Frankie Vizzle. Got requested Justin Bieber. Speed Demon coming up next. Let's get it going.

0: 93.5 1027 JJS mornings with Tino Cochino. Bieber, that is Speed Demon. We got what, 7 days left in September? And I say that because normally we find out who's performing at halftime of the Super Bowl sometimes by the end of September, early October. And Justin Bieber right there is one of the front runners in conversations that they're saying could be the halftime performer. So we'll find out in the next couple of weeks. Most likely, man. Frankie V got requested music by Bruno Mars in the way. We'll do Risk It All. Got a throwback by Sierra 1-2 Step. And of course, whatever you need, man, let me know. We'll get you set up next as well.
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105-1027 JJS Mornings with Tino Cochino. It is Frankie V chilling on a Tuesday. Feeling good? Doing all right? 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Got a new one by Beyonce and Jay-Z. 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

93.5 1027 JJS. 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
4: Cooler weather finally coming back into our forecast tonight. We're dropping back into the mid-50s. We'll see showers getting heavier. Probably our heaviest rain that we'll see this week happening tonight, with more widespread rain likely. That'll continue into Wednesday, seeing scattered showers and maybe an isolated storm or two possible as well. But highs will be dramatically cooler, low 60s for highs on Wednesday, staying cool for the rest of the week, and fall weather definitely moving in. From the ABC 13 Weather Center, I'm meteorologist Thomas Battle.
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1027 JJS Mornings with Tino Cochino. It is Frankie V, Natalia, Jessica, Ryan. What up? I see you all headed to lunch right now. Locked in. We appreciate you. Latest by Ariana Grande coming your way next, right?

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Thank you for making us your workday soundtrack. We appreciate that. Don't forget, lots of cool recap moments from our very own iHeartRadio Music Festival posted up on our Instagram page, man. Go check them.

0: 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Frankie B getting on Drake. 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
2: I am. Reincarnated. I'm a stargazer. Life goes on, honey.

27 is a JJS. Gotta say what up to my rideshare drivers hustling out there. Anybody working hard right now with us on in the office, we appreciate that. What up, man? Frankie V rolling commercial free. Got requested music by Bad Bunny. DTMF on the way. Also, new Cardi B in less than 15 minutes. 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

0: Number one hit music station, JJS. Thank you for having us on during that work day. Amanda, Susan, and Christina, I do want to shout you three out because I know you just finished some major project and you feel like y'all did really well and you had a sound in the background as you presented that project. So I think that's why you did well. But either way, thank you for having us on and congrats on getting that work done. Shout out to everybody in the office hustling right now. Appreciate you keeping us on, man. We throw it back with Baby Bash and Akon. Baby, I'm back. That's coming up next. Also, right before 3 o'clock, I'll do Shakira, Burna Boy, Die Die.
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0: 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Lainey Wilson came out and honored Dolly Parton with a heartfelt tribute and performance. Snoop brought out Wiz Khalifa. 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I'm Ryan O'Brien, back at it next, nonstop with Bruno Mars. Risk it up.
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JJS, Mornings with Tino Cacino. I'm Ryan O'Brien. 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It's fantasy. It's breathtaking performances. 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

0: 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Number one in music station with Tino Cacchino Mornings. Can you believe we're at the season finale of First Fridays? October 2nd. 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Gates open at 5. 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I'll be right back. I got Justin Bieber, UConn, playing next.
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I'm Ryan O'Brien. Everywhere on your socials, go ahead, slide in my DM, say what's up. We can throw a shout out on the air and more. Let's go, JJS. Can I-

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1: 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They be tricking, they tell them girls.

93.5 1027 JJS. So I asked you, what was the first thing that women do when they get home from a long day of work? And it's basically ditching the bra. And that sent me into a rabbit hole about, you know, different things. Finding the perfect pair of jeans is a challenge, but bras apparently make denim look easy. Research of 5,000 women across the country finds that bras are the hardest clothing item to get to fit right. More than half of women say they can't wait to take theirs off when they get home. Bras top the list. A bunch of women said they were eager to just dump it, even at work, if they had an opportunity to do it.

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Sending happy birthday love to Heather, checking in on the drive home. I'm like, why are you calling? She said, I got to put myself first. I love that for you. Happy

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Shout out my girl, Josefa, checking in. What's happening? Got your Karol G, Baby Wow on the way. We're going to take care of that in just a little bit. Right now, some Bad Bunny for you. Happy Tuesday.

JJS, the number one hit music station. Somebody thought it was a good idea to bring in baked goods today. Just like, here, try it. And I'm like, what is this for? And they're like, oh, because I'm trying out new recipes for the holidays. It's starting. Focus on your diet, king and queen. They're trying to distract us already.

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1: 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Let us know if there's something you want to hate on. Can we hate on the fact that Logan and Jake Paul went to the Pentagon to speak to soldiers? 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
2: This is crazy. All of it is crazy. The whole thing. 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
1: 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Anyway, yo, we got your calls coming up next. If you got something you want to hate on, it's the Bootleg Kev Show.

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1: 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This is the guy who impersonated being a 49ers player to dupe women out of tons of money. Originally was arrested for ripping women off for about $1.3 million. They just found 30.